Culture Radio with Laura Van Dam. You're now tuned in to Culture Radio.

Let's get the party started. See you at the bar, you was hardly talking. That's when I knew that your heart was scarring. Friends to lovers need a part to star in. Like, wait, babe, let me

0: Dag, Quinten hier. We starten de zaterdagmiddag met Houze in de pauze. Tot 2 uur bij Slam. De lekkerste lunch van Nederland met alle genres in de mix. Onderweg Bob Sinclair, Siep en eerst Daft Punk. Dit is Technologic.
1: Buy it, use it, break it, fix it, trash it, change it, melt, upgrade it, charge it, point it, zoom it, press it, snap it, work it, quick erase it, write it, cut it, paste it, save it, load it, check it, quick rewrite it, plug it, play it, burn it, rip it, drag it, drop it, zip and zip it, lock it, fill it, curl it, find it, view it, code it, jump and lock it, surf it, scroll it, pose it, click it, cross it, crack it, switch, update it, name it, read it, tune it, print it, scan it, send it, fax, rename it, touch it, bring it, pay it, watch it, turn it, leave

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Love is the moment. Love is the way. Love is the pain. Love is the wave. Love is the sleepless. Love is the game. Love is the nameless. Love is the grave. Love is the message. Love is the vibe. Love is the answer.

0: en techno. Je luistert naar de Boom Room. Met Julia Nico. Hallo, hallo.
1: Mist.
0: Yeah, I can hear
1: you. Hi, now you
0: hello. No Burning Man for you this year.
1: I didn't go.
0: Oh. FOMO?
1: FOMO, crazy FOMO, but did you see the weather yesterday?
0: Yeah, wow.
1: There is no FOMO anymore.
0: Impossible to get out, right?
1: Yes, and last year I was there and it was the same, but they say it was worse actually this year. And I don't know if I can go again because I'm scared.
0: Maybe next year, but you're not sure.
1: Yeah, they're supposed to maybe change dates and yeah. In July.
0: Yeah,
1: would
0: yeah.
1: Be more safe.
0: You're here in Amsterdam.
1: Yeah.
0: It was funny, I got a message from a producer from Amsterdam. He sent me, I'm in the studio with Julia Nico today. Oh, what a
1: Yannick,
0: coincidence.
1: Yes, my Yannick. Favorite producer in Amsterdam.
0: Oh, really? He's yeah. your favorite Dutch or producer at the moment. He released on your label, right?
1: I think he's really one to watch and mm-hmm. up and coming, the best producer for
0: okay.
1: me.
0: Okay, that's a statement.
1: Yeah.
0: Yannick is his name. He released on your label. It was the first track, right?
1: Yes,
0: La Bomba.
1: Yes, it was first track on my on my set today.
0: Yeah.
1: And I really highly recommend to everyone to check yeah. his music.
0: Oh, cool. How you doing?
1: Everything is fine. Excited yes. for tonight. They told me that in lo-fi is like the best sound system in the world.
0: Have you ever played?
1: No, I've never been there.
0: Oh, it's amazing. I think it's the best club in Amsterdam.
1: Okay,
0: yeah,
1: it's
0: to be
1: good
0: honest.
1: To know.
0: great lineup. A Trick, Philou Luzolo. It's his night, right?
1: Yes, his grand night. Yeah, I'm super excited because when it's a good sound system, then...
0: Sound system is amazing.
1: It's perfect for me.
0: Yeah, okay. Because it's about the music, right?
1: It's about the music, but when it's a good sound system, you can play whatever and it will sound.
0: Yeah.
1: Wow.
0: Yeah. It's funny because I missed you last week in Ibiza. You played Amnesia.
1: Yeah.
0: They just changed the sound system.
1: I think they did because especially in the DJ booth, the speakers were even bigger than I, which I'm pretty tall.
0: Yeah.
1: And it was incredible sound. I again fell in love with Amnesia and it's
0: amazing.
1: Now my favorite club in Ibiza.
0: Yeah, you told me Amnesia is for dancing at the moment.
1: Yes, not for phones.
0: Not for the phones. We saw the video from Universe. I thought it was a meme or something. It was
1: or
0: a joke,
1: AI,
0: but it was really, it was
1: insane.
0: Yeah.
1: But I think, you know, people pay so much money to enter the club. They just want to make sure that they film everything.
0: They,
1: and show
0: they have
1: their
0: some
1: friends.
0: Content for the Instagram.
1: It's very sad, but I also can understand that's how it is right now, our life.
0: Yeah. What do you think? Is it the no phone policy? Is it the way
1: you know,
0: to go?
1: Or? I live in Germany and most of the German clubs, they have no phone policy.
0: Yeah.
1: So, and I also want to say like my personal sets always the best when I play around Berlin or in Berlin.
0: Yeah.
1: And obviously when there's no phone, people are more connected to the music, to you. They maybe don't even look at you, which I like also in Berlin. It's super dark clubs. And I think today lo-fi is super dark as well.
0: It's the same,
1: Yeah, and I'm playing closing from 4 to 6 a.m. So I don't want actually people to see my face because I'm going to be puffy after sleeping until 3.
0: You're going to sleep?
1: I always sleep.
0: Yeah? Oh, okay.
1: I mean, if I close, I have to sleep.
0: Okay.
1: Yeah.
0: The healthy DJ lifestyle.
1: Yeah. I mean, I haven't been like this all the time. I just grow and I become more smarter. But yeah, definitely no phone policy. We need more good music and more connection with the music. Especially like, you know, I work in Beatport. I'm a music curator of Melodic House and Techno. And of course, for me, it's only music. Music is my life. Music saved my life.
0: Yeah.
1: And when you play and you see even friends who you put on the guest list and you see the videos afterwards, professional videos, you know, and you see that some friends just staying on the phone and texting with someone. I don't know, maybe they buy drugs or something.
0: Yeah.
1: But it's just so not nice. Like when I go to support my friend DJ and if I'm in DJ booth and I need to make a call or text, I actually go. I step out.
0: Yeah, exactly. Yeah.
1: I do my job. I come back because I only want to share my vibes. And I know that also people on the dance floor, they see me.
0: Yeah. Texting. I
1: mean, it's killing the vibe. Yeah. It's really like, I really invite everyone to be more conscious, like especially if you're in DJ booth. Please don't do that. It's not nice. It doesn't look good.
0: You're there for the vibe, dancing and support your friends.
1: Yeah.
0: It was really good to have you here. What can we expect on the label from...
1: The label is doing great. I'm very excited that in 2 weeks we're releasing already 50th release.
0: Oh, really?
1: Yeah, it's been only 2 years and we already had 50 EPs. And I don't know, all the artists are amazing. Music is better and better. And I'm coming back to AD and yeah.
0: Where can we find you during AD?
1: I'm going to do Get Physical Showcase.
0: Oh, nice.
1: And I will play some after party in Crane.
0: Oh, that's nice.
1: Yeah, that's
0: okay.
1: Going to be wild.
0: Yeah.
1: And one show, which is, I don't know yet, 100%, but something big. And
0: unannounced?
1: Yeah. Let's see. I will announce on my socials. Yeah, guys, you have to follow me on Instagram.
0: Yeah, okay. Julia, Nico. Hoor je nu lang hier in de Boom Room.
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14: 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Boost your weekend. Dit is het weekend van Slam. It's the